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The human heart captive in the snow.

0: 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Jovem FM.
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2: 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Yeah, yeah. 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